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0: 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What do you think it is?
1: I think it's all about the rhythm and the love. And the rhythm and the love.
2: This is the place.
1: The rhythm and the love.

0: say problems of life.
1: Who do you think it is?
2: I think it's all about the rhythm and the love and what you can do with the rhythm.